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You're listening to Froggy 98 on a Tuesday night. How you doing? Good to see you back here. Your pal Brian is here with you, listening in and riding shotgun. Got some great stuff coming your way. If you want to put a name on it, you can call it Today's Best Country, or you could just call it John Morgan, Kid Myself. We are.

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1: This is the Bryant Air Conditioning, Heating, Electrical, and Plumbing Froggy Forecast.
2: While temperatures have been kept cooler in the mid-70s early on in the afternoon, partly sunny skies will try to clear out some this evening to give us a quick window to heat up. West winds will remain light into the night as temperatures sit at 81 degrees around sunset. Overnight, partly cloudy skies and a low in the mid-60s. From the 1011 Severe Weather Center, I'm meteorologist Jessica Blum.
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How about this? A new study from the UNMC, University of Nebraska Medical Center. They said that the Nebraska helmet law that repealed having to wear helmets while you're riding a motorcycle has been linked to more severe brain injuries. Who could have seen this coming?

Froggy98, and by now, you have probably heard the news. Dolly Parton has passed away. An indomitable force in the country music scene. She will be missed by all of us.

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State Fair is coming to Grand Island, Nebraska in just a couple of days. This weekend, actually, starts this weekend. It is expected to bring a big economic boost to the Grand Island sprawling metropolis.

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1: 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Are you excited about the Dandelion Tour coming to Pinnacle Bank Arena? I tried to get tickets, but they were sold out, man.

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6: While temperatures have been kept cooler in the mid-70s early on in the afternoon, partly sunny skies will try to clear out some this evening to give us a quick window to heat up. West winds will remain light into the night as temperatures sit at 81 degrees around sunset. Overnight, partly cloudy skies and a low in the mid-60s. From the 1011 Severe Weather Center, I'm meteorologist Jessica Blum.
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Your pal Brian is here with you on a Tuesday night, listening in, riding shotgun, making memories, and having a great time. At least I have been. Got some great stuff coming up your way. Lauren, Elena, and Chase Matthew on deck next. Another

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You should also head over to Froggy 98's website, froggy981.com, and check out the Big Red Blowout. It's a chance that you could win $5,000 just for being a fan of the aforementioned Froggy 98. Hello.

1998. Some interesting news of a Nebraska resident from a couple years ago. She was a sports reporter here in Lincoln, Nebraska from 2002 to 2004. She just pleaded guilty to murdering her own mother.

You're listening to Faragi 98. It sounds like Husker football ticket sales are kind of slow this year, but no need to worry. AD Troy Dannon says, quote, "I think we are going to be in a good place, and that place is Nebraska. And as many of you know, there is no place like Nebraska.

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Hey, Nebraska State Fair going to be kicking off in Grand Island this weekend, starting on August 28th. 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Why should you do that? Well, I'm giving you a chance to win gate admission tickets to the aforementioned Nebraska State Fair, because let's just be honest, the whole reason you want to go is so you can get a corn dog.

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You are listening to Froggy 98, and it is a Tuesday night. Your pal Brian is here with you, listening in and riding shotgun. We've been making a lot of great memories tonight. We've made macaroni necklaces. Oh, you missed that? Well, it's okay. We'll do it again next week. Got some great stuff coming up your way. Riley Green is on.

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14: While temperatures have been kept cooler in the mid-70s early on in the afternoon, partly sunny skies will try to clear out some this evening to give us a quick window to heat up. West winds will remain light into the night as temperatures sit at 81 degrees around sunset. Overnight, partly cloudy skies and a low in the mid-60s. From the 10-11 Severe Weather Center, I'm meteorologist Jessica Blum.
0: We can't be away from today's best country for too long. 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

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We're just a couple days away from Nebraska football kicking off in Memorial Stadium. And yet, the Nebraska running back competition is still ongoing. They are still trying to find a running back to replace the legend himself, Emmett.

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How about this? An off-duty Lincoln police captain was cited after a toddler was found alone in a locked van. The police captain is currently on leave. Goodness gracious, man. Some people's kids.

Doggy is broadcasting from the John Henry's Plumbing, Heating, Air, and Electrical Studio, where we have it set to a balmy 64 degrees in order to keep the audience captivated and awake. KFGE, Milford, Lincoln. Froggy.

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Your pal Brian is here with you on a Tuesday night, listening in and riding shotgun, making memories, drawing pictures, telling stories around the campfire. Got some great stuff coming your way. Still on deck tonight, it's your friend and mine, Ella Langley.

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9: While temperatures have been kept cooler in the mid-70s early on in the afternoon, partly sunny skies will try to clear out some this evening to give us a quick window to heat up. West winds will remain light into the night as temperatures sit at 81 degrees around sunset. Overnight, partly cloudy skies and a low in the mid-60s. From the 1011 Severe Weather Center, I'm meteorologist Jessica Blum.
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98. By now, you've probably heard the news. Dolly Parton, country legend, passed away today, age 80. A true angel on this earth. I can't think of anyone who didn't love her. It's Rockin' 98.

You're listening to Faragi 98 on a Tuesday night. Looking like there might be a chance for some severe weather tonight. Nothing too crazy. No tornadoes. No cows going to be flying around. Just a little bit of rain and maybe some thunderstorms this

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Hey, Nebraska State Fair kicking off this weekend, August 28th. 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And if you go, let me know what your favorite food is, even though the correct answer is corn dog.

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Your pal Brian is here with you, listening in and riding shotgun. It's been a little bit of a bummer of a day today. Dolly Parton passed away, aged 80. A true legend on this earth. Anyways, I gotta sign off for the night. It's been a rip-roaring time hanging out with you tonight. A real hootenanny, but it is late, past my bedtime, and my mom is here to pick me up and take me home, because I got school tomorrow. Signing off for the night. Hope you have a good night. Got some Hudson Westbrook on deck next.

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5: While temperatures have been kept cooler in the mid-70s early on in the afternoon, partly sunny skies will try to clear out some this evening to give us a quick window to heat up. West winds will remain light into the night as temperatures sit at 81 degrees around sunset. Overnight, partly cloudy skies and a low in the mid-60s. From the 10-11 Severe Weather Center, I'm meteorologist Jessica Blum.

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1: Have you ever seen a Hawaiian's foot before?
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1: They're made to walk like with no shoes.
2: Like they're flat?
1: Well, no. Yeah, they're flat and wide.
2: Why?
1: Like they can walk. Like my old feet, poor old feet, like I try to walk on a little bit of lava.
2: Very French feet, I will say.
1: Like a French loaf. 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
1: We ended up walking from Terminal 1 to 7. And then I hear this little beep, beep, beep, beep. And the lady said, excuse me, sir, do you need a ride? Every person that I passed, they were all seniors.
2: Oh, no!
3: You qualify.
1: Well, I think so.
3: You're starting to qualify.
0: Wake up with Gary and Johanna and go to bed with Gary and Johanna. Wait, that didn't sound right.

WGE Milford Lincoln. Got the country gold coming out of your radio. We are today's best country. Trying to brag, but we got it all figured out. Froggy is wired for today's best country. From the John Henry's Plumbing, Heating, Air, and Electrical.

0: the cancer off. But Froggy still has Gary and Johanna.
1: Do you think Ivory has ever faked one?
2: I would love to say no, but she messes with me a lot, so probably.
3: Ivory, have you ever?
4: Well, to be fair, you didn't say have I ever with him. You said have I ever. The answer is yes, I have.
2: Yeah, I called it.
1: Oh, interesting.
3: With him?
4: Yes.
2: Oh, I called it. The best
0: country in the morning. Froggy's Morning Show. It's Gary and Johanna.
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1: Is this how you're supposed to write a sentence, I and Nick
2: ain't right.
1: You got to work that one out first before you can buy you a drink. Got to spell correctly. Do some right English.
2: That's so funny.
1: I don't think that was a very good sentence.
2: That was terrible.
1: Do some right English.
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1: There will be a slight chance for a shower or thunderstorm tonight. Otherwise, partly cloudy sky, 65 the overnight low. Lots of sunshine with warm temperatures on Wednesday, high near 86 degrees. The good news is it won't be as humid as we've seen recently. Mostly sunny skies expected on Thursday with an afternoon temperature in the mid-80s. From the 1011 Severe Weather Center, I'm Chief Meteorologist Red Anderson.
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1: There will be a slight chance for a shower or thunderstorm tonight. Otherwise, partly cloudy sky, 65 the overnight low. Lots of sunshine with warm temperatures on Wednesday, high near 86 degrees. The good news is it won't be as humid as we've seen recently. Mostly sunny skies expected on Thursday with an afternoon temperature in the mid-80s. From the 1011 Severe Weather Center, I'm Chief Meteorologist Red Anderson.
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1: There will be a slight chance for a shower or thunderstorm tonight. Otherwise, partly cloudy sky, 65 the overnight low. Lots of sunshine with warm temperatures on Wednesday, high near 86 degrees. The good news is it won't be as humid as we've seen recently. Mostly sunny skies expected on Thursday with an afternoon temperature in the mid-80s. From the 1011 Severe Weather Center, I'm Chief Meteorologist Red Anderson.
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1: There will be a slight chance for a shower or thunderstorm tonight. Otherwise, partly cloudy sky, 65 the overnight low. Lots of sunshine with warm temperatures on Wednesday, high near 86 degrees. The good news is it won't be as humid as we've seen recently. Mostly sunny skies expected on Thursday with an afternoon temperature in the mid-80s. From the 1011 Severe Weather Center, I'm Chief Meteorologist Brett Anderson.
0: Froggy wants to apologize because that last set of commercials didn't include any nudity.

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1: There will be a slight chance for a shower or thunderstorm tonight. Otherwise, partly cloudy skies, 65 the overnight low. Lots of sunshine with warm temperatures on Wednesday, high near 86 degrees. The good news is it won't be as humid as we've seen recently. Mostly sunny skies expected on Thursday with an afternoon temperature in the mid-80s. From the 1011 Severe Weather Center, I'm Chief Meteorologist Red Anderson.
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1: Areas of fog this morning, otherwise mostly sunny to partly cloudy, temperature rising to around 80 by noon. This afternoon, mostly sunny and warm, high in the upper 80s. Tonight, mostly clear, low in the upper 50s. Thursday, mostly sunny and pleasant, high in the mid-80s. From the 1011 Severe Weather Center, I'm meteorologist Brandon Rector.
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1: Ooh, it works.
0: Yeah, and then they say, don't you think that's inappropriate? I say, it ain't inappropriate if she likes it.
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1: I poke my husband's all the time.
2: Really? I don't think I've ever touched another person's belly button.
1: This is going to sound really weird, but he told me he can feel it in his privates. He doesn't like it.
2: There's no connection.
1: He told me that it's connected.
2: I'm doing
1: every
2: it
1: time
2: now.
1: I push there in his belly button, he goes, he's like, oh, he goes like this, oh, I can feel it in my, mm. I'm like, really?
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1: Hey guys, it's Ty Myers. 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
2: 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Don't say that to her. 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Okay.
1: Why? I got to be myself. You asked me not to be me.
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0: Good morning, 624. Forecast for today, temperatures are going to be in the 80s, upper 80s. It's 68 right now. Mid-90s this weekend. We have our Big Red Blowout winner. We're going to be giving away part of it this morning. The tickets to the first Husker football game, and then the $500 to the UNL bookstore. 5K will be coming up a little bit later. So if you signed up, be on the lookout for a call from us with the good news that you are the winner. And then we'll get into football season. So we got those keywords coming your way starting this weekend. A little premature talking about that now, but just something to look forward to. You hanging in there? This is terrible for you. You got a vacation you're on your way to, and got all kinds of coughing going on.
1: Yeah, it sucks.
0: Any better? No.
1: It's just like a different version every day. Just gets a little worse, and then other parts get kind of better. Like, I don't feel like I have a fever anymore.
0: No, that's good.
1: But I'm coughing a lot. My throat hurts really bad, but
0: oh, God.
1: Just get through it.
0: Yeah, get through what? The sickness?
1: Being sick.
0: Yeah, what are you going to do?
1: And the show? I mean.
0: Right, yeah. Tomorrow and Thursday, and, or it's tomorrow. Tomorrow's Thursday. The rest of the week, and then Monday, it'll be bro show action. Corey will be coming in, and Joy and go on vacation. And, yeah, it'll be fine. Hopefully you feel better, though.
1: Yeah, it'll be really suck if I'm sick the whole time I'm gone.
0: Mm.
1: But
0: I know, so you've been looking forward to this for quite a while.
1: Yeah.
0: There was devastating news yesterday in the world. Dolly Parton, no longer with us, 80 years old.
1: I'm so sad.
0: I know. I didn't know initially, and we're going to talk about this coming up a little bit more. But, you know, she's been kind of sick on and off, or at least
1: yeah.
0: There were reports of that, and somebody, a relative came out, remember, and kind of pronounced her dead not long ago, and then she came out and said, oh, now, wait a minute, I'm here. But there were some medical things that were going on in the background, and was the reason why she passed away yesterday. So we'll talk about that and give you just kind of what we know about, you know, the latest with Dolly and how the world is saddened by it. So that's coming up for you in just a little bit. Hardy tickets this morning, too. Be listening for that. An opportunity to win tickets. Even if you have no idea what's going on this morning, you could be going to that show at the Nebraska State Fair. That'll be coming up as well, and we'll be turning on the cams a little after 7 this morning.
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13: Areas of fog this morning, otherwise mostly sunny to partly cloudy, temperature rising to around 80 by noon. This afternoon, mostly sunny and warm, high in the upper 80s. Tonight, mostly clear, low in the upper 50s. Thursday, mostly sunny and pleasant, high in the mid-80s. From the 1011 Severe Weather Center, I'm meteorologist Brandon Rector.
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0: music doesn't seem appropriate.
1: No, it doesn't.
0: Dolly Parton passed away yesterday at the age of 80. In Nashville, at a hospital. And evidently she was battling cancer. She had a, I don't know what she had. They haven't announced, and I don't know if they will. Well, if that even matters, but
1: she came out and said something about it, didn't she? Like, so there was like the thing where her sister like freaked out online, and the Dolly came on and was like, "What is she talking about?" And then, not too long ago, I thought she posted something as well, and just said like her doctor told her she needs to start taking it a little more easy.
0: Mm-hmm.
1: Something like that. And I thought then people were, somehow it came out then that she had some kind of cancer.
0: Really?
1: I thought so. Unless that was just kind of the rumor mill that ended up turning out to be true, but just crazy.
0: What a life she had.
1: Yeah.
0: And the amount of lives that she impacted. You know, from little girls. I was just learning so much about her yesterday. Like, I didn't know she had this, she helped a lot of people. But she, her book, she had like a...
1: Oh, you didn't know about the library?
0: No.
1: I've tried to get in on it so many times. I don't think they offer it around here.
0: Really?
1: Well, they might now. I haven't tried, like, in a year. But they, what's it called? Like, Dolly's, like, a little imagination library or something like that. They send a book every month if you're a part of it. You get a book every month.
0: Wow.
1: But, yeah, for a long time, it wasn't all across everywhere. It was, like, certain regions.
0: Uh-huh.
1: But, yeah, that's been a thing for a long time. I wanted to get in on that when the twins were first born.
0: Yeah.
1: Yeah.
0: I was watching just a lot of different stations, news stations, or social media platforms of people that were talking about her. And these are, kind of celebrities that were reflecting on Dolly and how they impacted her. And these were all women and how, because of what she did, they thought that they could, you know, anything was possible. And they were kind of, you know, telling stories about when they were little and they were impacted by her and things that she was, barriers that she was breaking that she wasn't supposed to. Taylor Swift came out and she said some really sweet things about her. A world without Dolly doesn't feel possible, real, or right because of the internally generous way she spent her time on this earth and the countless lives she changed for the better. Her legacy will be an everlasting one. And then she went on and she spoke at length about her. Beyonce, same thing. The queen of country. That's kind of what she titled it on her official website. You were a barometer, the North Star, bold and brilliant, talented and tenacious. And she goes on and on and on about her. I was reading also that she, you know, I Will Always Love You, probably her most favorite, or not her, most popular song, a breakup song. And Whitney Houston then took it kind of to a different level.
1: Yeah.
0: You know, but they paid, Whitney Houston's people paid Dolly to have the rights to that song for that. What was the movie? The Bodyguard with Kevin Costner?
1: Yeah, The Bodyguard, yeah.
0: And so that money that they gave Dolly, she used almost all of it to open up a business in Nashville for some type of, I mean, it was for black business owners. She just gave the money right back to them.
1: I know. I saw, I watched, it is amazing. I watched this whole thing on someone kind of breaking down some of the things she'd done with her money. And it's just crazy. She could have been a billionaire.
0: Yeah.
1: And instead of, you know, doing things that other people do, like buying up platforms and all this other stuff, she was giving it back, constantly giving it back, you know.
0: Yeah.
1: With no, like, financial return for her. Sometimes people do things under a guise of it looks like you're doing a good thing, but they're still getting a kickback, you know. She didn't do anything like that. She was very giving, very... And did you watch her nephew was the one who ended up doing the official post on her page?
0: I believe so, yeah.
1: And I didn't realize his dad was her bodyguard, like her security, head of security. And then, so then the nephew ended up becoming head of security. And he just talked in at length about all the opportunities she gave her family. So she, and he was like, she created lives for us we never could have dreamed of. And she helped every single person in her path.
0: I believe
1: she didn't have to do that, you know? Mm-hmm. It's just, incredible person for sure. But you know what? The odd, sweet thing about it is she loved her husband, and I'm sure, like, I'm a believer that she's with him now, you know?
0: How long ago did he pass?
1: I can't remember. It's been some years.
0: She was so protective of him and his identity. Yeah, he didn't want the public life, and so she shielded him of that.
1: Yeah, yeah.
0: A beautiful love story.
1: Yeah. Yeah, and they met before, they got together before she was big. Like, she was, I think it was, she was 18, just had moved to Nashville, and they met, and then she said they dated 2 years, and then they knew they were going to be together forever, and they were.
0: What a story.
1: Yeah.
0: 80 years old, Dolly Parton. It's a sad day yesterday, but I think she just brought so much joy to everybody, and she's going to be missed.
1: Yeah, for sure. Yeah.
0: If you get a moment today, I saw the cutest video of her yesterday. She was singing with her mom and her dad and her siblings.
1: Oh.
0: Yeah. And her mom, you can kind of hear her voice in her mom.
1: Yeah.
0: Her dad can't sing a lick. And see, anybody did. Right there on, like, it was on stage.
1: Yeah.
0: It was really, really just something to see. Family was always so important to her. But again, Dolly Parton passing away yesterday at the age of 80.
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0: Casey, roll call. We're giving this away on Friday. It's a trip to Kansas City for Brooks and Dunn at the new Morton Amphitheater. 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You have today and you have tomorrow. And then a little after 7 o'clock on Friday, we're going to call out a name. If it's yours, you'll have 98 seconds to call the radio station. That is it. If you call within 98 seconds, you're going to win the trip. I'm grateful that we do have this on Friday because you're gone. Tomorrow, we have Why Am I Still Single with our guy, Daniel. And then Friday, we got that. So that'll help because, you know, sometimes working with Corey, it can be just a little bit awkward. I don't know if you feel that way. And he's up to something because he's having you record some secret audio.
1: No, he's having me record audio for Dolly. That's different.
0: Oh, is that right?
1: Yeah. I read the email wrong when I read it. I thought he was saying he wanted us both to do it, but no, he wants me, which my voice sounds just so lovely right now, so that's awesome. Yeah, no, I don't know. He ain't got nothing planned for when he's with you. No way.
0: He never does.
1: No, and also, he's kind of on my list right now.
0: He doesn't even know it unless he listens to the show.
1: Mm-hmm.
0: You said you gave him a look or something in the hallway, but...
1: Yeah, I couldn't be bothered by him. He tried making jokes to me. I said, I'm not in the mood.
0: Yeah.
1: So I'm not in the mood, which I'm not feeling well, but that's not even it. He just, sometimes, man.
0: Mm-hmm. I know. He did something. He did something. Not appreciated. But it's hard to let those things go. I get it.
1: It is. So I just need to avoid until I get back.
0: Do you want me to lay into him tomorrow or Friday?
1: Please, I would love that.
0: All right. Maybe on the cam.
1: Yeah, I sent you the screenshots of what he texted. You let people be the judge of if it was rude or not. Here's the thing. He needs some management training, and I think that you can give it to him because you are self-proclaimed. No, you're self-proclaimed that you could be part of corporate.
0: I think I could have been.
1: You said you had executive meetings with Amy.
0: Inner circle.
1: Inner circle.
0: Trying to bounce ideas off of me.
1: Trying to get you to be in the executive circle. Well, guess what? Not me. I'm just a peon. But guess what? The peons say you're managing wrong. So why don't you and Corey get in your circle together and figure it out?
0: I'm not in a circle. I don't want to be in a circle. I'm in Amy's circle.
1: He is in his own circle.
0: He in a bubble. No. We sent him to management school. Do you remember that?
1: The management training?
0: Yes. Well, yeah. It didn't work.
1: It did not work. And I'm frustrated because I just had a good conversation with him about how I told him. I said, you know, like for me personally, loyalty is a really big thing and honesty. If you're honest and loyal, I will hurt myself for someone else if I feel like they're honest and loyal people. That's all you got to do. It's not that hard. But when you prove yourself otherwise, I will come for you.
0: I will come for you.
1: Yeah.
0: Yeah.
1: Like, literally, that's all it takes. And accountability, man. Just be
0: well, that's what this is all about, is accountability.
1: Yeah. Yeah. He's trying to act like this is what it is. He did not give me full information for something, and he tried to act like he did, and it was a lie. That's a lie. Just own up to it. Just say you didn't tell me. That's all you had to say. Nope, I messed up. I didn't tell you. Sorry. And I would have been like, okay. I'll do it for you still. It's fine. Instead of it's like, get it done.
0: Right.
1: Do it. And I did tell you. No, mm-hmm. You didn't. No, you didn't. But anyway.
0: I think for the morning show to grow, those conversations should be done on the radio.
1: I agree.
0: You would call
1: him. I told you already. I said, he needs management training. Get him on here. Train him up.
0: You would do it?
1: Yeah, I have no problem calling him out about this. Oddly enough, and this might say something about me, I'd rather have confrontation on air than in real life.
0: I know. That's how I am.
1: What is wrong with me?
0: It's backwards. I don't know. There's something wired. The wiring is wrong.
1: The wiring is so wrong.
0: Yeah. Well, I got him written down here because we're going to call him anyway to see what kind of preparation he's doing for Bro Show, which isn't zero. I guarantee it.
1: Yeah, he's not doing any preparation. Are you kidding me? Yeah. He'll probably tell you he did.
0: Probably I know.
1: Tell you. I told you.
0: Well, we'll call him later. We'll get him on here. When we come back, we got to give this big red blowout away. It's exciting. Football season is here. We got all kinds of things that that we're excited to give you. If you went and signed up over the last several weeks and you have a chance to win, we got a phone number, and we'll be breaking that news. I don't know if it's really breaking news. We'll call and let them know. Uh-huh. And then we got some Hardy tickets, too. Hardy is coming to the Nebraska State Fair, and you will have a chance to win this morning as well. Plus, we'll be turning on the cams. All of that is on the way next.
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0: Red Blowout. We have tickets to the first Husker football game. $500 to the UNL bookstore. Urban Maskey and the UNL bookstore, sponsors of that. And we have $5,000. So what we're going to do here this morning, we're not giving away the $5,000, or we're not announcing that winner yet. We're waiting on verification of the winner. But we do have and have verified the winner for the football tickets and the $500 to UNL Bookstore. And we're going to be making that call in just a few minutes to surprise our listener. Did you know, little side note here, speaking of Husker football, that have you seen the number, Anthony Calandry, he's the starting quarterback, how much he's going to make this year?
1: No.
0: Have any idea or any guess how much you think we're paying him to play?
1: We?
0: NIL. We as in the University of Nebraska, yeah.
1: $1.5 million.
0: $2.5 million.
1: Dang, I was a mil off. Wow, that's a lot of money. Better perform.
0: I think it's got a little out of control. Like I used to be like, I don't know, on the side of, well, they're just kids. Don't be nice to them. The guy's making $2.5 million. You better be able to make some throws.
1: You better make some throws. That's crazy.
0: Yeah. Can't even believe that.
1: Crazy. That's a crazy amount of money. That is wild.
0: They're saying that now some football players, and I guess it's been going on for a little bit because they can make so much money in college, they're not going to the NFL even though they could because they can make more money in college than
1: that's
0: they can the NFL.
1: Crazy. Wow.
0: $2.5
1: million. That is wild.
0: They say he's good, though. They say he's good. He better be good.
1: Better be good. That's crazy.
0: Like, why even go to class? Do you know, that's like hitting the lottery.
1: I know, but
0: you got to stay eligible, I guess.
1: You have to stay eligible, yeah.
0: I mean, but you know how hard it'd be to get up to go to an 8 o'clock biology class when you know you got $2.5 million in the bank?
1: I'd be paying the look-alike.
0: Yeah, well, good on them. I mean, I guess. Players been ripped off for so many years.
1: I know, it's like gone to another extreme, though. It's like rip them off. Like, I always laugh when I was talking to Jason Peter and Eric Crouch.
0: Yeah.
1: And they were talking about how to make money. They were, like, painting the grandstands.
0: Yeah.
1: Like, it went from that when we were national champions to now we are not our best, for sure.
0: Right.
1: And they're getting, one player is getting $2.5 million just for playing. That's a crazy difference.
0: Yeah, there used to be a thing called work study. And I know there still is, but that's how football players would make money.
1: Yeah.
0: Doing laundry. Yeah.
1: Right.
0: Uh-uh. Wow.
1: Maybe that's a thought.
0: What?
1: We used to do that back in the day and we were winners. Okay? Maybe we need some discipline up in here.
0: Well, that's what Jason Peter will say for sure.
1: For sure.
0: Okay, so we're going to take a break. When we come back, we're going to make this call and give away our Big Red Blowout winner. Again, this is for the tickets to the first game and then the $500 at UNL Bookstore with Urban Maskey and the UNL Bookstore. So if you went and you signed up over the last few weeks, we could be calling you, and we're going to do that when we come back.
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3: 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Great energy.
2: 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Gary and Johanna.
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14: Areas of fog this morning. Otherwise, mostly sunny to partly cloudy. Temperature rising to around 80 by noon. This afternoon, mostly sunny and warm. High in the upper 80s. Tonight, mostly clear. Low in the upper 50s. Thursday, mostly sunny and pleasant. High in the mid 80s. From the 1011 Severe Weather Center, I'm meteorologist Brandon Rector.
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4: Okay, we have, before we get into this, we have Hardy tickets, Nebraska State Fair. 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The $5,000, we're waiting on verification on that winner. We do have verification on this winner, so we're ready to call them. We have to find them. The Hell Varsity music, though.
5: What's it called?
4: Hell
5: Varsity. Isn't it called something else, though?
4: No, I think it's called Hell Varsity.
5: You want me to look?
4: Yeah. Look it up real quick. I think that'll get us all in the mood. We have this other one that we have we can play, too, but...
5: Right there, big boy. Let's just... Where do you want it?
4: There. Let me try.

0: I take it.
1: Let me do it. Let me do it.
0: We'll go to that bottom right-hand corner. Well, you asked me. You asked me, big boy,
1: like,
0: where do you want it?
1: It's
0: so
1: just
0: big
1: like
0: boy
1: thoughts,
0: was telling
1: just
0: you.
1: Just thoughts coming out of me. I already figured it out. Okay?
0: Okay.
1: You ready?
0: No, not yet. Wait a minute.
1: Are you going to...
0: No.
1: Yeah, come on. This is the part that people love. You want to take this show to another level? They love the Gary pranks.
0: I'm going to tell them I'm Eric Crouch. Buddies with Johanna.
1: Okay.
0: You fine with that? If I dig into the Eric Crouch stuff a little bit?
1: Well, you can say that you're Eric Crouch because you are apparently his lookalike.
0: I'm not.
1: I can't wait until we get him on. We do a side-by-side.
0: Oh, no. No.
1: Yeah.
0: I'm at that age in life where you start aging, I think.
1: Oh,
0: there's like
1: the rifle
0: three times.
1: Age of 55, you're finally aging. People want to punch you right now.
0: No. I listen, just quickly, and then we'll get this thing going here.
1: Okay.
0: There aren't there like when you're in your 50s or 60s, there's like these points in your life where you really start to age.
1: There's different points. Like it's your face changes at like 20-something, then 30, like I think there's one in the 30s. I think I'm going through it right now.
0: You going through a face change?
1: Face change for sure.
0: Possibly.
1: It's hard to know if it's going to be good or bad yet. You know, it could be good.
0: No, no, until the change is over with.
1: Yeah.
0: Which
1: going
0: one?
1: Through a change?
0: I think so. I don't want to talk about my changes right now. Which one of these do you like for the call? This is, you know, this is like black shirt stuff here.
1: That's the other one I was thinking.
0: I know.
1: I like this one. This one's like. Yeah, hell far.
0: That or this
1: like,
0: one's kind of cheesy.
1: Oh, too much. No.
0: I mean, I like it. I like it when I'm downtown and they're coming by with the alumni band or whatever. I don't ever tip them, but I can appreciate them coming out there.
1: That's rude.
0: Well, I want them to take a little more serious before they get my money. Does that
1: what
0: make
1: do
0: any
1: you
0: sense?
1: Mean? No, it doesn't.
0: They're drinking and they ain't even wearing uniforms or nothing. Come out there and be a little more serious, and I'll tip you.
1: Well, that's a good tip in itself, I guess.
0: Yeah. I don't know how many of those guys we have listening. Let's go ahead and call the winner here. This is for Big Red Blowout. We have... Oh, let me pull up the...
1: Hurry. What's your Eric Crouch voice?
2: Hi. I'm a call assistant recording this call for the person you're trying to reach.
1: I hate these.
2: Please say who you are and why you're calling.
0: Eric Crouch. Invitation to my house.
2: I'd appreciate it if you could share your name with me.
0: Eric Crouch. Invitation to my house. Do you like that, the invitation to my house? Because it's kind of the house he built a little bit.
2: I'd appreciate it if you could share your name with me.
1: Oh, my gosh. Turn down the music.
0: I'm Eric Crouch. I'm inviting you to my house.
1: Not how he talks.
0: Okay. How does he talk?
1: I don't know.
2: Thank you.
1: Eric Crouch.
2: Please hold while I connect you.
1: Say it with some confidence, you know?
3: Hello.
0: Hi. Is this Amber?
3: Yes.
0: Amber, this is Eric Crouch, former Heisman Trophy winner, Nebraska.
1: He hung up. Oh, no. Oh, no. Oh, no. We had her. You got to go back. Apparently
0: what did I do wrong? I did one, too. I went deep voice. He has a high-pitched voice, I think.
1: Well, it just seemed... You gotta stay first. I bet Eric Crouch has to do this. Like, don't hang up. This is real.
0: Now I gotta tell her I'm fake Eric Crouch.
1: Okay. Noel, okay.
0: I mean, I have to.
1: We're gonna get sent to that stupid thing again.
0: I know, but that's when I have to explain myself. I can't believe this is a gatekeeper to Amber.
3: Hello?
0: Amber, this is not Eric Crouch.
3: Who is this?
0: I have a friend who is
1: even
0: really
1: better.
0: Good friends with Eric Crouch.
1: Even
0: no, it's
1: better.
0: Not even
1: this
0: better.
1: This is a look-alike Eric Crouch.
0: I have a friend who is almost best friends with Eric Crouch.
1: We follow each other on Instagram. It's a pretty big deal. It's a pretty big deal.
0: Amber, this is Froggy 98. I'm Gary, and that's Johanna.
1: Hi.
3: Hi, good morning.
1: Good morning.
0: Why so quick to hang up?
1: On Eric Crouch, why would you do that, Jen?
3: I don't know. I thought it was some spam call.
1: Oh.
0: Hey, did you go sign up to win the Big Red Blowout at froggy981.com?
3: Yes.
0: Well, we have great news for you. You are a winner. Congratulations.
1: Oh, awesome. Woo!
3: That's exciting.
0: Yeah.
1: Yeah, girl.
0: This is what we have for you. Unfortunately, it is not the $5,000. We have not verified that winner, but you are the winner of the other package, and that is you have two tickets to go to the first game of the season, Ohio, when they come to town here. Yep. And then we also have got $500 for you at the UNL bookstore. Get whatever you want there, $500. Enjoy it. Spend every penny of it. Some of the items that Johanna was looking at, what?
1: Oh, I'm into the Lululemon stuff.
3: Oh, yeah, for sure.
1: Right, girl?
3: That's so exciting.
1: Yeah, it's cute.
0: We also have for you, Amber, two Blur party tailgate passes. So that's a great time. So go down early. Come to our tailgate party, but then you can also go over to that one. And enjoy yourself. But congratulations, Amber. Sorry for being creepo on you there in the beginning.
1: Eric Couch is not creepo. Stop it.
0: You're the Big Red Blowout winner thanks to Urban Maskey and the UNL Bookstore. Hang on 1 second so we get you some more details, okay?
3: Great. Thank you.
0: All right. Thank you. And if you want to go to the Ohio game or any of the home games, we are your home of the Huskers. And beginning this weekend, we'll have keywords for you to text in for a chance to win all season long.
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9: As we continue through our drive time, do watch for slowdown 70th and Havelock, an accident. Also in that same area, Havelock Avenue, portions will be closed for a service line project from 71st to 72nd. The detour would be 70th to Cornhusker or Adams to 84th Street. Also keep in mind South Street, 17th to 27th, westbound lane closure for paving repairs. 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If you see a trouble spot, call the traffic hotline 402-479-1414. That's another check of your time saver traffic.
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1: Areas of fog this morning, otherwise mostly sunny to partly cloudy, temperature rising to around 80 by noon. This afternoon, mostly sunny and warm, high in the upper 80s. Tonight, mostly clear, low in the upper 50s. Thursday, mostly sunny and pleasant, high in the mid 80s. From the 1011 Severe Weather Center, I'm meteorologist Brandon Rector.
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3: We got Hardy tickets. You can have them if you win this game. Heartbreak hotline for Hardy. We have a listener that's going to be joining the show. Handpicked. With a reason why they want to go see Hardy. And then you, listening right now, will hear that reason and decide whether or not you feel like you want to take him from him or her. If you're one of five callers, you'll have a chance to either steal the tickets for any reason. We will ask you why. You don't have to tell us. You can say, none of your business. I just want the tickets. But just know, if you say that, that's fine. But then we'll take another caller, and then they can either steal the tickets from you or block for you. So if you give us a reason, maybe the next person would block for you. That's how the game is played. Sometimes the first caller that we have on with the original story gets five consecutive blocks, and they win the tickets. It usually doesn't go down that way. Usually there's a steal, then a steal back, and then sometimes a return to the original. It can get a little sloppy in here.
4: It can get messy, yeah.
3: So we don't know yet until we get this one on the air. Is it a guy or a girl that's going to be coming on the Heartbreak Hotline?
4: It's a girl.
3: Hmm. How confident do you feel that these tickets are not going to be stolen?
4: I don't know, to be honest. You want to know what I did yesterday while I was sick? Is I read through them, and then this morning I went and messaged all the ones that you picked, you hand-selected. And then whoever was the first one to respond is the one who is, I'm calling.
3: Do we have one that responded?
4: Yeah.
3: Okay.
4: So I'm just saying, I'm not sure what the story is. But it's one of the ones you handpicked. However, I did not message
3: you. Don't need
4: anyone
3: to keep putting that on me.
4: However, one of the ones you handpicked, this is the funniest thing to me. I didn't message one of them because their comment was, I've been sleeping in a truck bed, so I need these tickets or something like that. And I think that you really think this guy was sleeping in a truck bed.
3: I did?
4: No, that's a Hardy song.
3: No, I really thought he was in a truck bed. That's a Hardy song?
4: Yeah.
3: Like, that was one of my favorites, too. I'm like, what?
4: Why
3: this guy has
4: this
3: been
4: one
3: sleeping in a truck bed? What'd he do? There's got to be a story behind the story.
4: No.
3: It's a song.
4: It's a song.
3: Thank you for catching that. That would have been real embarrassing. All right. Well, let's take a break. We'll come back. We'll have the one that was selected for Heartbreak Hotline. And then we'll go ahead and give you our number now. No reason to call yet. But you'll be able to call and either steal the tickets or block 474 from.
4: I'm still laughing about it. It's so funny.
3: I'm glad you caught it. I am. I'm glad you caught it. It's a Heartbreak Hotline for Hardy tickets. We're going to do it when we come back.
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12: As we continue through our drive time, do watch for slowdown 70th and Havelock, an accident. Also in that same area, Havelock Avenue, portions will be closed for a service line project from 71st to 72nd. The detour would be 70th to Cornhusker, or Adams to 84th Street. Also, keep in mind South Street, 17th to 27th, westbound lane closure. 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
3: Time for the Heartbreak Hotline. We have Jackie on hold. How do you want to do this? Do you want to read the story, or do you want her to tell the story, or what? I don't care.
4: You made it sound like you had a plan when I was talking to you on off air. So.
3: I don't ever have any plans.
4: You said, I said, do you want me to read this to you? You said, no.
3: Well, I don't want you to waste it off air.
4: Well, I'll read it to you then. Do you want Jackie to be on while we do it?
3: Sure.
4: Hi, Jackie.
5: Hey.
3: Hey. What's up, Jackie?
5: Oh, nothing.
3: You're live on the radio.
5: Oh, cool.
3: Okay. Uh-huh. We have your reason why you want to go to Hardy at the Nebraska State Fair. Johanna's going to read what you wrote the show, okay?
5: Okay, that works.
4: It's a good one. It's a bit of a heart puller. I don't know if that's
3: the
4: word. My boyfriend is a fan, Jackie says, so she's doing this for her boyfriend, and he has recently become disabled. A little over a year ago, leaving him unable to work. He was self-employed, so he had to give up his business. I think Hardy tickets would make his day.
3: Jackie, how long have you been dating him?
5: About 26 years.
4: What?
5: Yeah, 26 years.
4: 26 years, no ring?
5: Oh, yeah, he gave me a ring and it just ain't made it to the church yet.
4: Yeah.
3: Well, how long ago did he give you the ring?
5: About 3 years ago.
3: Took 23 years?
5: Yeah. We're happy just living the way we are, so you know.
4: Aww, I love that.
3: What's the business that he has?
5: He had a plumbing business.
3: Yeah. And he's disabled now? He's like...
5: Several years ago before he met me, he was in a car wreck, and he broke his neck.
3: Oh, God.
4: Oh, my gosh.
5: The doctors told him, basically, like, give up, because you turn the wrong way, you're going to be paralyzed, because he's got this bone floating in his neck.
4: Oh, my gosh.
5: He went to work for several more years, and then it just kind of got a little bit worse, so he went on disability. Well, then he's like, I think I can go back to work. I'm going to give it a shot. So he started his own business. And he had it going for about 4, maybe 5 years. And now it's just gotten so bad that he can barely walk. And he's got real bad hip problems from his back and his neck. It's just progressively working its way down.
4: Oh, no.
3: Oh, that's just terrible. So, I hate hearing that.
4: That's terrible.
5: Yeah, so no more plumbing for him. He can't get down under the sink.
3: Does he know that you're trying to win these tickets for him, or is this going to be a surprise if you win?
5: It's a surprise. He's sleeping right now.
3: Oh, he is.
4: Yeah.
3: Do you know how you are going to win these? Do you know what's going on, what we're about to do?
5: I caught, like, the tell-in where you're going to call, like, 5 people. That's about all I caught.
3: Yeah, it's a heartbreak hotline is what it's called, because it can be heartbreaking, like your story. These tickets can be ripped away from you. Or not. We're going to take 5 calls. And each of those callers will have an opportunity to either block for you, so your fiance, you guys can go to the concert, or they can steal the tickets for any reason that they want.
5: Okay.
3: Okay. So, what's his name? Do you mind us asking?
5: Bobby.
3: Bobby. Okay. Jackie and Bobby. Okay. Is it Jackie? Is it
4: Jackie,
3: right? Okay. Okay, Jackie, we're going to take a quick break. We're just going to put you on hold, all right? And then when we come back, we'll play the Heartbreak Hotline.
5: Okay, that sounds good.
3: Okay, now, if you listening want to play, if you are moved by Jackie's story and want to block for her so she and Bobby can go to party at the Nebraska State Fair, 474-FROG. If you want to steal the tickets, it's the same number to call. 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
11: As we continue through our drive time, do watch for slowdown 70th and Havelock, an accident now in the cleanup stages. Also, some work in that area, Havelock Avenue, 71st to 72nd. Portions are closed for a service line project. The detour would be 70th to Cornhusker or Adams to 84th Street. We have had some fog throughout the region, especially in low-lying areas. Do use caution. And keep in mind Old Cheney Road, 27th to the Knolls. That is closed westbound for water main repair. 25th to the Knolls, lane closure for that water main project. If you see a trouble spot, call the traffic hotline, 402-479-1414. That's another check of your time saver traffic.

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3: Time for the Heartbreak Hotline. 474-FROG is our number. Do we have people calling already?
4: Yes, we do.
3: If we can welcome Jackie back to the show. Jackie has been with her boyfriend for 26 years. They have been engaged for 3. He is disabled. Was a plumber, had his own business, and now things have just gotten so bad that he can't do it anymore. And Jackie thinks it would be a great idea to kind of cheer him up, get his mind off things by going to Hardy. Is he a big fan of Hardy, Jackie?
4: Say that again. She's not here.
3: Jackie, is he a big fan of Hardy?
5: Yes. Yes, he is.
3: And he's in bed right now, has no idea that you're on the phone with us trying to win him tickets.
5: Right.
3: All right. So let's tell you this. We're going to take 5 calls. If for some reason one of these steal the tickets from you, it doesn't mean that they can't come back your way, so don't give up.
5: Okay.
3: All right, we have your number. We would call you back. Just have your phone close to you, okay?
5: All righty.
3: All right, let's go ahead. Let's put Jackie on hold.
4: Okay.
3: Are you ready to play?
4: Yeah.
3: Let's go and bring on the first caller of the Heartbreak Hotline. Hi, good morning. What's your name?
6: Hi, Gary. This is Ashley.
3: Good morning, Ashley. How are you?
6: Good morning. Good. How are you? No, you can't say something.
3: Ashley, what do you want to do? Do you want to steal or block for Jackie?
6: No, definitely block.
3: Definitely block. Okay.
6: Yeah.
3: All right. We got you down as a block, Ashley. Thank you.
6: Okay. Sounds good. Have a good morning, guys. Bye.
3: Yeah, you too. She was wanting to get in. She was wanting to get at me. I know she was.
4: Yeah.
3: She's a listener and a viewer on the cam.
4: You talk trash about her all the time, and she's my friend.
3: Not on the radio, just on the cam. That's off limits.
4: What?
3: I'm not going to talk bad about what she has done on the radio, just on the cams.
4: Oh, yeah? What she's done. Interesting. Okay.
3: Caller 2. Hi, good morning. This is the Heartbreak Hotline. Who's this?
7: This is Kaylin. Good morning.
3: Hi, Kaylin. You're live on the air. This is the Heartbreak Hotline. You're the second caller. You've got a choice. What do you want to do?
7: I'd like to steal.
3: You're going to steal the tickets?
7: Uh-huh.
3: You want to tell us why?
7: I'm just freshly postpartum, and I think that having a date night would be pretty nice.
3: How long ago did you have your baby?
7: She's about 3.5 months now.
3: And what kind of feelings are you having?
7: My feelings are pretty stable. I just don't get out of the house much.
3: Mm-hmm. Okay. Can we conference them together?
4: Yep.
3: I want you to tell Jackie you took the tickets, okay?
7: Okay.
3: Jackie, are you there?
8: I am.
3: Is it Kaylin?
7: Yes.
3: Kaylin, Jackie's on. What do you have to tell her?
7: I'm going to attempt to steal those tickets from you.
8: You are? I'm going to attempt to steal them back.
7: Don't blame you.
3: Okay, Jackie, I'm so sorry. But listen, we have 3 more calls to go, so they could still come back to you, all right? Have your phone close in case that happens.
8: Okay.
3: All right. She's going to try to steal them tickets back. Okay, Kaylin, let's put Kaylin on hold. And now we're on to the third caller. Right now, she is the holder of the tickets for Hardy at the Nebraska State Fair. Hi, good morning. You're live on the air. What's your name?
9: Shauna.
3: Hey, Shauna. This is the Heartbreak Hotline. Kaylin now has the tickets. What do you want to do?
9: I'm going to steal them.
3: Right. And why are you taking the tickets?
9: Okay, so I've tried like 3 different times, and I get through every time. And the 2 other times, I wanted to give them back to the first person, but I wanted to take them this time because I was the one that tried getting them to my friend and her husband, who her husband's battling cancer right now.
3: Okay.
9: So I've gotten through multiple times, and I was super nice, and I gave them back to the one lady the one time. And then the other gal, Brooke, got them the one time, so I thought this time I better try to steal them and pass them forward.
3: Okay, let's go ahead and bring Kaylin on with Shauna so Shauna can tell Kaylin what she's
7: like,
3: done.
7: I'm young. I want to go have this party. Got a baby. I want to get out of the house.
3: Kaylin?
7: Yeah.
3: Were you listening to the radio?
7: No.
3: No, okay. Shauna was the third caller. Shauna, what do you have to say to Kaylin?
9: Sorry, Kaylin. I'm going to go ahead and steal them.
7: Okay.
3: Shauna, oh, I'm sorry. Kaylin, can you do us a favor? Can you text your name to this number? We have two more callers to go, and one of them may steal and give them back to you.
7: Okay.
3: So we need to know how to get a hold of you. Okay. Thank you, Kaylin. We appreciate
7: it. Thank you.
3: All right. Take care. All right, Shauna. Let's go on to the fourth call. Let's put Shauna on hold. We're two callers away. Caller four.
1: Hello.
3: Hi, what's your name?
1: Lori.
3: Hi, Lori. This is the Heartbreak Hotline. You're the fourth caller. What do you want to do right now? Shauna has the tickets.
1: And who is Shauna? I stopped listening for a second.
3: Yeah. She's trying to win him for a friend, I believe, who's battling cancer.
1: Well, I want to steal him and give him back to the first people.
3: Okay.
4: Okay.
3: All right, so that story hit home with you, or you?
1: Yeah, the guy that owned his own business and now he can't work. That kind of hit me.
4: Yeah.
3: Okay. All right. Okay. Thank you for calling.
1: Okay. Thanks.
3: All right. We need to tell Shauna quick, I guess.
4: Mm-hmm.
3: Let's get sloppy. Shauna, the tickets are gone.
9: Yeah, I heard.
3: All right, you take care. Have a great day. We'll see you later.
9: I'll try again. Thank you, guys.
3: Thank you for playing.
9: Bye-bye.
3: Okay. Now if we can bring Jackie back on the show. Jackie was the original. Again, just to repeat her story, Jackie has been in a relationship with a guy for 26 years, engaged for the last three. He was a plumber, had his own business. Was in a car wreck years ago and wrecked his neck. And now he's having problems and can't work anymore. Jackie.
7: Yeah?
3: Yeah, turn your radio down if you can.
7: Okay.
3: So the tickets have come back around to you.
7: Oh, cool.
3: All right. We're one caller away. So what we're going to do now is we're going to bring that final caller on, and you're going to ask them if they're going to steal the tickets from you.
7: Okay.
3: All right. Let's conference them together. The final caller in the Heartbreak Hotline is you. What's your name?
10: Bob.
3: You'd say Bob?
10: Yes.
4: Oh.
3: Bob, you got Jackie on here. You're the final caller. You can steal the tickets. And go yourself or give it to one of the other callers, or you can block for Jackie and her fiancé.
10: I have to steal because everybody's been lame again this morning.
3: Jackie?
7: Yeah?
3: Sorry, I didn't even get to... I was going to have you ask him, but I asked already. Do you want to ask him why he's stealing the tickets?
7: Well, he says everybody's lame.
3: Everybody's lame?
7: Ain't that what he said?
3: I think he did.
10: Yeah.
3: Bob, why do you want the tickets?
10: I just got some stuff going on. I'd like to go.
3: Well, that is the name of the game. I'm so sorry.
7: Okay.
3: I'm so sorry, Jackie. We hope your fiance... are you going to tell him about this when he wakes up?
7: Probably not. I don't want to crush him.
3: Yeah.
4: Aww.
3: Well, there's a lot of people rooting for you, and hopefully things get better for him and the two of you moving forward. But thank you for being on the show.
7: Yep, bye.
4: Bye.
3: Bob?
4: Oh.
3: Bob.
4: I lost Bob.
3: Oh, Bob called. He didn't hang up, did he?
4: Is this Bob?
10: Yep, you hung up on me.
4: I would never. I would never.
3: Bob, you feel bad at all?
10: No.
4: Do you even know her reason?
10: I couldn't hear it, no, because I was trying to dial in.
4: So how do you know the reason was lame?
10: Because they always are. These people, they just, yeah, they come up, you know, and you know half of them are BS, so.
4: Oh, my gosh.
3: Well, this is the game. This is the game, you know. Bob, you're going to the concert. Yep. Congratulations. You got two tickets to Hardy at the Nebraska State Fair.
10: Awesome.
3: Okay, hang on 1 second. We'll get you set up with the tickets. All right, buddy?
10: Yeah. All right.
3: All right. That's the Heartbreak Hotline.
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3: So going into the Heartbreak Hotline, I really thought that Jackie was going to win the tickets. She was trying to win them for her fiancé. He is a blue-collar guy. He's a plumber. He was in a car accident years ago and messed his neck up. And it's just progressively gotten worse over the years so bad that he had his own business and he can't do it anymore. So now he's disabled. He's at sleep at the house. She calls the show. We play the Heartbreak Hotline, and I think, correct me if I'm wrong, but every person stole the tickets.
4: I got one person blocked, the first person blocked.
3: Okay, you're right. That's right. And then they ended up getting stolen and then stolen back and then given back to Jackie and then stolen again. In the end, a guy named Bob, he stole the tickets for no reason other than he said all the other reasons were lame.
4: And even though he hadn't even heard the original reason.
3: Yeah. So it was kind of awkward in the end because we thought, you know, maybe Jackie was going to end up with the tickets and then we had to say goodbye to her. Well, all of this, it impacts people that are listening and they get invested in these stories. And that happened this morning. We have Jackie. Can we go ahead and bring Jackie? She's on hold. Hey, Jackie, are you there?
5: I am, yeah.
3: Okay, so there was somebody listening this morning that heard how Heartbreak Hotline played out, and it didn't sit well with them. His name is Scott. If we can bring Scott on the show. Hey, Scott.
6: Hey, how's it going?
3: Good, buddy. So you're on here with Jackie. You didn't like how that ended?
6: No, I didn't. I feel it was pretty ruthless.
3: Which is the game, Heartbreak Hotline. You know, I mean, we don't know, kind of at the mercy of what listeners want to do, and and he took them.
6: So I had won tickets yesterday, and I would like to give them to Jackie and her husband.
5: Really? Jackie.
6: Yes. They are yours. I hope you have a great time, and they are yours.
5: Well, thank you. I appreciate that. That is so awesome of you.
4: That makes me want to cry.
5: There are good people in this world, man.
6: No problem. I just hope you have a good time.
5: Oh, we will. For sure. For sure.
4: That is sweet, Scott.
5: Yes. Thank you, Scott. That's awesome. That's amazing.
3: All right, Scott. Thank you, buddy. We'll make sure she gets the tickets.
6: All right, thank you.
4: All right, thanks,
3: all right, thank you. Congratulations,
4: aww,
3: Jackie. We hope you and your fiance have a wonderful time at the show. And you can go wake him up and give him the good news.
5: I will.
4: Aww.
3: All right, hang on here 1 second. We'll get you set up with some details. Okay.
5: Okay.
3: Thanks, Frank.
7: Good morning, my friend.
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11: On the downhill side of our drive time traffic, no new accidents or major delays. Most traffic moving well. A few volume slowdowns, and we do have several construction projects. Keep in mind South 27th Nebraska Parkway all the way to South Street. Limited access and full closures for a paving project. We do have several downtown street and building projects. Do be alert of lane shifts, lane closures, and full closures with work in the downtown area. If you come across a trouble spot, call the traffic hotline 402-479-1414. Keeping you moving with Time Saver Traffic, I'm Chris Lofgren.

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3: This is the Bryant Air Conditioning, Heating, Electrical, and Plumbing Froggy Forecast.
4: Areas of fog this morning, otherwise mostly sunny to partly cloudy and warm today with high temperature this afternoon in the upper 80s. Tonight mostly clear with a low in the upper 50s. Thursday mostly sunny and pleasant, high in the mid 80s. Friday mostly sunny and seasonable with a high temperature also in the mid 80s. From the 1011 Severe Weather Center, I'm meteorologist Brandon Rector.
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4: Congratulations again to Amber. She was our Big Red Blowout winner of the tickets to Ohio and the $500 to the UNL Bookstore with Urban Maskey and the UNL Bookstore. The 5K, we're still waiting on that winner to be verified. 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Tomorrow, Why Am I Still Single? Sartor Hamann Jewelers. It may be a little bit of a mess, not because of anybody's fault except for our own, because it's going to be me and Corey. It's going to be Bro Show tomorrow. Johanna's on vacation. She'll be not even thinking about us as we're trying to make a connection with Daniel and his girl. We don't have a girl yet.
5: No, and I can't wait to see how you go about this.
4: I know it's some kind of threat or something.
5: It's not a threat or something. It's I've told you early on I was going to need your help, and I'm not joking.
4: I know.
5: First of all, I've been really sick.
4: I've been too.
5: Second of all, today, all day today, I have to clean my house and pack. Since I've been so sick, I haven't gotten anything done. So I will be packing all day and then soaking up the last few hours I have with my children before I'm gone for a while.
4: Mm-hmm.
5: So I'm going to need your help.
4: Okay. I know. I got jujitsu.
5: Sometimes when I do this, yeah, jujitsu and pool time, I think.

0: You can take a little bit of a break. I think you can take a little bit of a break. You know what? I am a little salty right now because I'm reading the comments on the cams. What kind of trash were you talking when I got up to go fill out these prize sheets?
1: I wasn't talking trash.
0: Okay. Well, then why did Lisa say she might be grumpy and sick? Why did someone else say why do you think that we're going to stand up for you or something like that? Why are people saying this? What did you say on the cams?
1: Well, you know what? Maybe they're just recognizing a certain type of tone.
0: Comment down below if you're recognizing a certain type of tone or.
1: Oh, that tone right there is enough to make somebody not want to type nothing.
0: Well, if they don't type nothing, then maybe that means.
1: Can we change the subject?
0: Fine.
1: We both got a lot going on. Being sick is no fun. You say I got copycat sickness, and
0: you
1: I don't.
0: Copycat cough.
1: No.
0: You got copycat cough. You do.
1: No, I'm equally sick, but I'm healing faster than you. I got mine before you. I'm on the tail end of it. Okay. And listen, all we have is you and I doing all the work. We don't have a producer.
0: Usually,
1: so
0: it's
1: we need
0: me
1: to not blame this
0: usually
1: on you. Are correct.
0: Work.
1: You are correct.
0: I'm just saying I will do my best with the minimal amount of time I'm going to have, the very little amount of time I will have. But I'm just saying if that falls through and you don't have a show Thursday, it really is going to fall on you and Corey.
1: I know it will because we're the ones who will be talking tomorrow.
0: Yeah, that's what I'm saying. So
1: I know.
0: Need some help.
1: I know, and I'm here. How many times have I not helped in the past when asked?
0: It's always a fight, though.
1: See, no, it is not.
0: It's not, though.
1: No, it is not.
0: Yeah.
1: No, it is not ever a fight.
0: A little bit.
1: I always say, yeah, let me, and I, you know, it is not. That is not fair to say. It's not fair to say.
0: It's a little bit. It's always like have you not said?
1: No.
0: Now, let's say, have you not said in the past, this is beneath me? Have you said that? Yes or no?
1: Not in, you're not, no, you're making a general statement.
0: I've said that. Dubs,
1: beneath me.
0: No, you said that about booking.
1: And you.
0: You said that about booking. Straight up said it about booking.
1: I have other responsibilities. But when push comes to shove, we're in a bind. We got to get it going. And I'll be doing it. I'll be helping.
0: I'm letting you know right in this moment, we are in a bind.
1: Okay.
0: Yes.
1: Well, I'll be helping.
0: Good.
1: I don't want to be lead help. I'm a helper.
0: This is beneath you.
1: No, a helper is not lead.
0: Okay.
1: If I'm on a construction site, because I was blue collar one time, if I'm a helper, I'm the helper. I ain't the lead.
0: You're still the lead. What happens when the lead falls and cracks his head? What are you supposed to do?
1: I will help them up. Say, I think you're okay.
0: They can't even talk. Can't even do anything.
1: Okay, here's a hammer. Just get going again.
0: This is what I'm talking about. And people know. People know.
1: Listen, we're spending too much time on this. We need a match for Daniel. He's 24. He is a manager of two restaurants. What's the name of the restaurants?
0: Hacienda Real,
1: yeah,
0: in South Lincoln. The other one's in Hickman. I can't remember what it's called. Something Hacienda,
1: yeah.
0: Too.
1: He is a wonderful, wonderful person, and we're looking for a match. So you'll go all the way up to 30, anywhere between 21 and 30. If you're interested in Daniel, send us a photo and then something about you, and you could be on the show tomorrow and matching with him. Okay, so let us know. You can learn more about Daniel by going to our Facebook page. That's where his bio is and several photos of him on Facebook. That's Froggy981. Why am I still single? With Sauter Heyman Jewelers tomorrow morning.
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1: Areas of fog this morning, otherwise mostly sunny to partly cloudy and warm today with high temperature this afternoon in the upper 80s. Tonight mostly clear with a low in the upper 50s. Thursday mostly sunny and pleasant, high in the mid 80s. Friday mostly sunny and seasonable with a high temperature also in the mid 80s. From the 1011 Severe Weather Center, I'm meteorologist Brandon Rector.
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2: Johanna's going on vacation tomorrow, Friday and Monday. Bro show action beginning tomorrow with Corey and myself. I never really know how it's going to go.
3: Apparently great. Listeners love it.
2: Some do, some don't. Corey puts minimal effort into preparing for these bro shows. I don't know how he does with you when you guys are working together. Is there any kind of preparation at all?
3: No, but I... You know what? I'm going to try to be unbiased, because right now he's under my skin. But he'd, like, in all fairness, usually when I do it with him, I already have the whole show planned. But I'll randomly be like, okay, you have to do this break, you know, and, and sometimes he'll have something. It's just a gamble on whether or not it's going to be entertaining.
2: Well, initially I had written down that this, right now we would call him to see, hey, what are his plans for the bro show? How is he going to contribute? What are his thoughts? Does he have any ideas? But I don't know if I go on that way with this call, because I feel like there's some friction in the air.
3: There is.
2: To be addressed.
3: There is. So much friction that I wanted to talk to Amy about it before I said anything to him, but. Sounds like we're going to do the opposite.
2: So he's learning about this right now back there in the office, that you were going to go to Amy about this.
3: If he's listening.
2: Wow. And Amy, a lot of times, watches this upstairs in the penthouse. So she probably is listening to this right now. So you get to do both at the same time. Why?
3: Someone tagged her in a comment and she didn't respond. So I don't know.
2: This morning?
3: Uh-huh.
2: Oh, okay. Well, maybe not. Maybe he's going to take accountability and apologize for something that happened.
3: I'll read the text live on air.
2: Well, go ahead, before we get him on here, because he's going to start defending as soon as we get him on here. This happened over the weekend, the tailgate party for the boys from Oklahoma at the Big Ten Sports Bar and Grill.
3: And a little bit of it is, I mean, it's just stuff that nobody else cares about, right?
2: Yeah.
3: So
2: yeah.
3: I'm trying to be careful. So anyway, we did the Big Ten. It's a pre-party, which is every single time we do a pre-party, basically what it is we show up, we party with you, right? We give away tickets. Sometimes we get on stage and give away tickets. My full understanding of this one was we're hanging out. That's what they are. We hang out. We talk to the listeners. Well, all of a sudden, I'm getting emails from someone back here at the station saying, you need to send me this live thing. And I'm like, nope, not me. So I already tell the person, nope, not me. And then all of a sudden, I get a text from Corey that says, you need to send these live things to this person that I already just told I don't have to send you anything to. So now I'm like, what? So I said, what are you talking about? And then he says to me, it's a remote. Okay, so that's what it is. It's a remote at Big Ten. Record something and send, please. All with periods. I'm like... I didn't even know this was going to be a thing. I didn't even know that's what this was, and now you're just springing this on me. Now, mind you, also, it's going to be late. Like, I'm going to be late. I already looked stupid to the person who emailed me, and I told him, nope, you got the wrong person. And then, behind the scenes, the business owner is asking me questions that I don't know how to answer because I didn't know. So now I look stupid to the business owner. I look stupid to the person who's here. And instead of just saying, I said... So then I said, when did we know that it was this? And he says, I thought it was discussed at the meeting. And I said, nope. And no apology. No, hey, I'm sorry. I thought maybe we talked about it. Nothing. Now, not only did I not know, neither did the other person who was there with me. So I know it wasn't discussed. And you were in the meeting as well.
2: It was not discussed. It was not discussed.
3: It was not discussed. And stuff like that irritates me because he acts like we are the ones who are like, never know what's going on. Well, why do you think I don't know what's going on?
2: Mm-hmm.
3: Why do you think I don't know what's going on? All it would have took for me to not be like stewing about this for days is to say, hey, I'm sorry. I thought you knew. That's all you had to say. Or I'm sorry. Apparently I forgot to tell you.
2: I think what's going to happen is we're going to call him right now, and I think he's going to answer the phone some weird way like he usually does. But then the next thing he's going to say is, I'm sorry. It was my fault. I dropped the ball.
3: A little too late, I think.
2: Let's see what he does. Let's see what he does. Go ahead and dial up if you can. Let's get to Monica. Monica will transfer us back.
3: When he knew I didn't know, that's what irritates me the most, is the periods. It's a remote. Period. Abington. Period. Record something and send, please.
4: Good morning, Broadcast House. This is Monica. Can I help you?
2: Hey, Monica. Have you ever heard the notion people don't quit jobs, they quit bosses?
4: Mm-mm. I have not heard that. Mm-mm.
2: Yeah.
4: Wait, did somebody quit?
2: No. We're having an issue there, with Corey, and so do you know if he's in?
4: I haven't seen him, but he probably is. He usually is by now.
2: Okay. Can you transfer us back to his office, please?
4: Mm-hmm. Just a second.
2: Okay.
5: It's my fault. I'm sorry.
2: I dropped the ball.
3: Doesn't feel sincere.
5: Hey, just to my side of the story, I don't know if, not to make it better, but I was informed on Saturday morning at 7:30 in the morning that if three of the five radio stations go off the air, I'm the person that's on call. And so we had one station go off the air, and so at 7:30 in the morning, I'm like, what is going on? What is happening? I also got messages from that guy that was in the building going, hey, I'm waiting for my connection here at Big Ten. And I'm like, I didn't even know. And he doesn't even know how to do what he needs to do here. So I have to teach this guy that has no idea what he's doing, no idea what's happening. So I'm like, yeah, this is how it's happening. This is what's going on. And then I'm texting you and the other critter that was over there. And I don't even know if it was discussed in the promo meeting, but like I was kind of checked out anyway.
2: It was not discussed.
3: It was never discussed, and I felt like I was being attacked for not knowing something I didn't know.
5: Well, so then I attacked the person, the promotions director, and I'm like, what is the deal here? What's going on? Why, you know, I tried blaming it all on her. And there's a couple of, I'm like, why am I the middle person? Like, I'm not even doing this event. And I'm like, why am I the liaison here? And so what happened, and one of the guys, your partner in crime, I don't know why he didn't do what he was supposed to. He didn't know. I don't know what happened there. There was a miscommunication there. There was also a sheet should have been handed out to you.
3: No
5: sheet. And then I don't know, there's also this notification that you may have gotten in your email that I don't know if you got a notification.
3: I don't think so.
5: You know?
3: No.
5: Check your email and see if you got a notification from Monday.com. And then so there's three things that should have went through, and I don't know what happened and what didn't happen, but all I know is that
2: I dropped the ball.
5: It was my fault, and I'm sorry.
3: It sounds like he's saying, I should have gone to Monday, which I did. I did, and it said a number that wasn't true, and I put that down somewhere else. So that already didn't have accurate information.
5: Yeah, I don't know. I think it's just, you know, and I'm really right now I'm booking guests for Why Am I Still Single Tomorrow, and I'm really trying to be, you know, I just got so much going on, and I've got this sickness because of Gary was touching the equipment when he was here, and I'm sick.
3: I'm sick too, man. We all got it.
5: Well, I got allergies is what I got, and I always used to make fun of people who had allergies. Now I got allergies.
3: Well. Well, I'm just say for future reference, that's not the way to handle it. With
5: no, well,
3: that is not the way to handle it.
5: Yeah, if I told you where I was, Saturday was weird anyway.
3: I'm sure, and I do have sympathy for you for all the stuff that you had to deal with. It does sound like you had a lot on your plate, and it's nice to hear that. But still, within that, I didn't do anything wrong, so I don't need these short sentences with periods acting like I'm supposed to know what the hell is happening.
5: Yeah. Well, we're going to raise hell in this promo meeting. It's going to start in 45 minutes, right, Gary?
2: Oh, we're so excited, yeah.
5: Yeah, yeah.
2: Looking forward to it.
5: Yeah, it's crazy. I don't know what happened, but there right. It wasn't just, it's unfortunate, right? But there should have been 1, 2, 3, 4, 5, 6 people, and 6 people all have different stories.
3: Mm. I know my story, and it's pretty accurate. So.
5: Yeah, that's all. That's the truth. Yeah, I just want to know what Gary thinks of all this.
2: Nothing really. I mean, I don't. I think that you need to be accountable more often than you are. If we're just going to talk real for a second, but
5: yeah.
2: Other than that, I appreciate you filling in for Johanna when she's on vacation, when I go on vacation, all the little things that you do, but Johanna wants to send you to some type of management school, and I said, we already did that. I didn't learn anything.
5: I didn't do too good there, so.
2: All right, well, anyway, we're running long of time here. We'll see you tomorrow for the bro show, okay?
5: Yeah, buddy.
2: Bright and early. Okay. Okay. All right, Corey. Thanks, man. We'll see you later.
3: Bye.
0: Bye.
3: Bye.
0: Johanna. Sipping coffee from my favorite cup. Gary and Johanna in the morning.
6: Ooh. Thing.
0: 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Here's a Froggy artist coming to Pinewood Bowl.
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4: 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Earlier this morning, we announced the winner for the Big Red Blowout. Amber won $500 at the UNL bookstore and then tickets to the Huskers in Ohio, the first home game of the season, thanks to Urban Maskey and the UNL bookstore. And then, wow, it was a little bit of a mess this morning. We did Heartbreak Hotline for Hardy tickets.
5: Crazy.
4: Hardy is coming to the Nebraska State Fair. We had what we thought was a pretty good story, hand-picked story. This lady, she'd been with her boyfriend for 26 years, and he was in a car accident years ago and really messed his neck up and started to have some problems from the neck down and in his limbs and stuff, and it got so bad. He's a plumber, and he had his own business. He had to stop working. He's disabled. So
5: sad.
4: She's at her house. He's in the other room asleep. And she thought, oh, you know what? I'm going to try to win him these tickets. I think it would kind of boost the spirits. But the tickets got stolen. We take five calls. You know, people can steal a block. And then they ended up finding their way back to her. We had one final caller, and a guy named Bob calls. It's up to him. He can make this lady's day. And he said, nope, I'm stealing. We said, why? He said, all the reasons were lame. That's all he said. And so Bob left with the tickets.
5: Yeah, which is so ironic because saying that as your reason is more lame in that moment. He's done it before, and it was funny because the reasons were kind of lame. This time, though, buddy, I don't think you heard them. They were kind of crazy. Great. The best part about the whole thing, and this has been messy, but Scott, who won tickets yesterday playing, he said, I want to give Jackie my tickets. And so now we got it all worked out. Now
4: yeah,
5: Jackie is still going.
4: Yeah.
5: Yeah, so thank you to Scott. That was really sweet.
4: Yeah, it worked out in the end. Tomorrow, Bro Show. Johanna's going to be on vacation for a little bit. And so Corey will be sitting in for her. We'll be doing Why Am I Still Single tomorrow. And again, just the last time, we'll be calling out for a match for Daniel. Ladies, if you're interested, he's 24 years old. You can learn more about him by going to Facebook, but you need to message us really soon, or you can text us 474-FROG if you want to come on the show to meet him a little after 7 tomorrow. Why Am I Still Single with Sauter Hema Jewelers. Have a great day. Enjoy a bunch of music we got coming up for you next.
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0: Hi, it's Charlie Stone again. 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
6: Good morning, this is Rhea Arnes of the Rural Co-op with your morning grain update for August 25th, 2026. Markets in the overnight, grain future prices mixed overnight. At 7 a.m. Central Time, September corn is a half a cent higher. November soybeans was 5¼ cents lower. In September, hard over wheat was 14¾ cents lower. Corn continued to rally into the early morning hours after a surprise 3-point condition rain cut yesterday afternoon, but the most traded December corn contracts couldn't match yesterday contract highs and is being weighed down by wheat, crude, and commodities this morning. December 26 has picked up almost a full dollar since June 30th and almost 70 cents since the August supply and demand report, with funds estimated to have more than doubled their moderate net long since a later date. It remains to be seen how much more production risk premium the bulls can add above the $5 bushel mark. Cash prices in Superior on the open are cash corn 475 down 1¾, new crop corn 479 down 1¾, cash milo 390 down 1¾, cash beans 1162 down 7, new crop beans 1162 down 7, and old crop wheat 784 down 15. The Rural Co-op Grain Team probably provides many marketing solutions to help our farmers access the best prices for your grain. For detailed contract information or competitive bids into our elevators or local end users, give us a call at 855-226-7587. Once again, this is Rhea Arnes of the Rural Co-op. 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
1: Areas of fog this morning, otherwise mostly sunny to partly cloudy and warm today with high temperature this afternoon in the upper 80s. Tonight mostly clear with a low in the upper 50s. Thursday mostly sunny and pleasant, high in the mid 80s. Friday mostly sunny and seasonable with a high temperature also in the mid 80s. From the 1011 Severe Weather Center, I'm meteorologist Brandon Rector.
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0: The world is mourning the loss of the legendary singer, songwriter, and entertainer, Dolly Parton.
1: I think of myself as an artist, but it never takes away from who I am as a person. Here you come
0: again. Born in 1946, Tennessee, Dolly grew up the fourth of 12 children in a poor farming family, turning songs born from hardship into some of the most beloved music ever written. Jolene, Jolene, Jolene. Froggy remembers.

0: Froggy slept in and missed this with Gary and Johanna.
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2: 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I don't know what I'm doing wrong, but
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2: 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No, because you're a movement person. No,
1: I know. I want to see it. I want to see you limp.
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0: Cams are off, but Froggy still has Gary and Johanna.
1: Ended up having to have a mammogram. Mm-hmm.
2: Oh, my God. And they said that's normally just kind of knotty in there or something?
1: Yeah, they said dense, which I wish they would still say that to me, but I don't think that they would say that now. I think after three kids, the density is gone.
2: Oh, you probably see every lump, can't you?
1: Oh, yeah, that's why I'm not worried. You'd see them poking out, yeah.
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It's Froggy 98. Good morning, good morning. Gary and Johanna just getting done. I'm Corey. Thank you for listening to your radio. We do appreciate it. We got today's best country for your work day. And today's best country is Ella Langley. This is Houston, Texas. It's Froggy 98.

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0: This is the Bryant Air Conditioning, Heating, Electrical, and Plumbing Froggy Forecast.
1: Areas of fog this morning, otherwise mostly sunny to partly cloudy and warm today with high temperature this afternoon in the upper 80s. Tonight mostly clear with a low in the upper 50s. Thursday mostly sunny and pleasant, high in the mid 80s. Friday mostly sunny and seasonable with a high temperature also in the mid 80s. From the 1011 Severe Weather Center, I'm meteorologist Brandon Rector.
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guy who knows what it's like to hit the stage at Memorial Stadium last weekend. We had the boys from Oklahoma at Memorial Stadium. We are Froggy 98. 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So when it happens at Memorial Stadium, you hear about it on this radio station. And yeah, we got Cole Swindell. He's going to be at Memorial Stadium. We'll be hooking you up with tickets to that show. You know it. You show

It's Froggy 98, so it looks like we got a problem with the mosquitoes. Lincoln Lancaster County Health Department has confirmed human cases of West Nile viruses. 4 cases. Be sure to use that bug spray. This is the time of year where the mosquitoes are hungry, and just do the basic steps to prevent mosquito bites. Stay inside, you know, just don't go outside. Mosquitoes are out to get you. It's Froggy 98.

you find the key to paradise. We sometimes we like to get deep with today's best country, you know, deep philosophical thinkings and whatever you call it, being one with yourself. You need to get with yourself and sign up for the Froggy newsletter. You want to get some deep, meaningful, impactful philosophical philosophies? Froggy newsletter's got it. And we also have your opportunity to win concert tickets. Like Zach Brown and the Boys, they are going to be performing here in town just not too back in November. Look forward to that.

It's Froggy 98. Can I get an amen? And we got cooler weather. I like it. You always know that it's summer when Kenny Chesney comes out with new music. And that's exactly what happened. Kenny Chesney is today's best country today and tomorrow. High is going to be in the mid-80s, and we are going to get sunshine. Go out there and enjoy it. It's Froggy 98.

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We are Froggy 98. Well, they're turning this flag football program around. The flag football program for Huskers was supposed to start in 2028, but no, they're like chomping at the bit. They might be ready for next year, spring of 2027. Yeah, flag football coming to the University of Nebraska. Loving what they're doing with women athletics. Here's Be Her.

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It's Froggy 98. Yeah, Russell Dickerson kind of closing out summer concerts. So Russell Dickerson going to be in Stir Cove here in a couple of weeks on 9/11. Always a good idea to sign up for the Froggy newsletter. We keep you informed with concerts, pre-sale tickets, all that. Froggy 98.

0: here's a froggy artist coming to Pinewood Bowl.
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2: Areas of fog this morning, otherwise mostly sunny to partly cloudy and warm today with high temperature this afternoon in the upper 80s. Tonight mostly clear with a low in the upper 50s. Thursday mostly sunny and pleasant, high in the mid 80s. Friday, mostly sunny and seasonable with a high temperature also in the mid-80s. From the 1011 Severe Weather Center, I'm meteorologist Brandon Rector.
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0: The world is mourning the loss of the legendary singer, songwriter, and entertainer, Dolly Parton, who has died at the age of 80. From Jolene and Here You Come Again to I Will Always Love You and 9 to 5, her extraordinary songwriting and unmistakable voice made her a global superstar.
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0: Froggy remembers

Froggy 98, back to school, back to school. Not only do we have buses to look out for, but also e-bikes and scooters. That seems to be the thing as well. And then also sitting in line at the pickup line. It's been a while, right? Parents, grandparents waiting to pick up their kids in the pickup line. The perfect soundtrack for the pickup line is Today's Best Country. And Jason Aldean, he is Today's Best Country, and he's on Froggy 98.

Froggy 98. Kind of blowing my mind about what politicians can get behind. And this Capitol Cat statue, it might be a reality. This week, politicians at the Capitol building are going to talk about a proposal about possibly having a Capitol Cat statue, a cat that hung out at the Capitol building.

We need to get down to Texas and get some more of that gas, get some more of that oil. Gas price is going up a little over $4 a gallon. You know, with this time of weather, that bicycle might be saving you some gas mileage. Just load me up on some Runzas and Valentino's Pizza and we're ready to go. It's Hudson Westbrook.

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Looks like tomorrow, Florida match, Spikes Under the Lights. This is at Cowboys Stadium. That should be a whole lot of fun. And then this Saturday and Sunday, Huskers traveling to Viva Las Vegas. They're hitting all the big towns. 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

Froggy 98, Lake McConaughey getting low. Might be record number, record low for Lake McConaughey. Hopefully some of that rain helped out the last couple of days. We are Froggy 98, raising the level with today's best country, and this is Chevy Silverado, Bailey Zimmerman.

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0: This is the Bryant Air Conditioning, Heating, Electrical, and Plumbing Froggy Forecast.
1: Mostly sunny to partly cloudy and warm this afternoon with a high temperature in the upper 80s. Tonight, mostly clear, low in the upper 50s. Thursday, mostly sunny and pleasant, high in the mid 80s. Friday, mostly sunny and seasonable with a high temperature again in the mid 80s. From the 1011 Severe Weather Center, I'm meteorologist Brandon Rector.
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It's Froggy 98. Yeah, those girls are going to be playing some volleyball, Husker volleyball. Yeah. Not only did they get 10,000 people at PBA, but they got 15 matches on national television. Tomorrow, you got a match against Florida at Cowboys Stadium. Feel that bad boy up. And Saturday and Sunday, they're heading to Viva Las Vegas. First part of next month, they're going to be at Wrigley Field. Yes, women athletics taking over. And somewhere in there, they're playing in Brookings, South Dakota.

It's Froggy 98. What's going on with Jelly Roll, huh? He lost some weight. He lost his wife. He's not going to tour anymore, but I saw him on late night television doing a little stand-up comedy. Let's see what's going to happen with Jelly Roll. It's Froggy 98, kidding around.

It's Rocky 98. Making our way through the workday with today's best country and Taylor Swift back on country radio. I've been hearing a little bit of interviews with her talking a little bit about this song, and it actually, they thought about making this like a dubstep. I think that's what they call it. This got dubstep beat to it. I knew it. I knew you.

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0: I'm Ryan Martin with a look at your midday market update. Grain markets at midday taking off to the upside. A new 52-week highs in corn, and we are treading very, very close to a key resistance level. After that, mostly moving into uncharted territory on corn. Meanwhile, beans and wheat moving as well. Wheat up massive, 24 to 38 cents across Chicago, Kansas City, and Minneapolis markets. Seeing all of this again, I think, go back to some of the concerns over the Black Sea region and what we're seeing in that part of the world. Soybeans following corn higher, some recent highs, and trying to get into some chart spots here as well. We'll see whether we can hold this going into the close. Meanwhile, it's not just the grain markets that are seeing a nice little move. Hogs are up anywhere from 7 to 50 cents. Cannot get the cattle markets into this because we're still reeling after that import beef story. So it's still a weak week on beef cattle. I'm Ryan Martin.
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First Husker football game starting up next week. 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Here's Laney Wilson, John Mayer.

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0: When word got out that Dolly Parton passed away, it was Casey Musgraves who said, "The world feels a lot less sparkly."

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0: This is the Bryant Air Conditioning, Heating, Electrical, and Plumbing Froggy Forecast.
1: Mostly sunny to partly cloudy and warm this afternoon with a high temperature in the upper 80s. Tonight, mostly clear, low in the upper 50s. Thursday, mostly sunny and pleasant, high in the mid-80s. Friday, mostly sunny and seasonable with a high temperature again in the mid-80s. From the 1011 Severe Weather Center, I'm meteorologist Brandon Rector.
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Be sure to listen to Gary and Johanna for those tickets. Right now, you're listening to Today's Best Country. 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

0: The world is mourning the loss of the legendary singer, songwriter, and entertainer Dolly Parton, who has died at the age of 80.
1: I think of myself as an artist, but it never takes away from who I am as a person.
0: A member of the Country Music Hall of Fame and Rock and Roll Hall of Fame, Dolly won 11 Grammys, sold more than 100 million records, and became a successful actress, businesswoman, and philanthropist. Froggy remembers

Working on the roads. We are working on the roads. We are Froggy 98. O Street. You know, I mean, O Street goes by the campus. Might as well do some road construction on that. Looks like road construction on O Street going to be happening until Husker football season 2027. Almost had you there, didn't I? Still a lefty, Vincent Mason.

Froggy 98, somebody cashing in big, $160,000. Nebraska pick five winner at the Hy-Vee on 84th. And, man, we thought we were making money off that Super Saver Perks deal, but $160,000 Nebraska 5 Lotto winner.

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0: McCreary, one of the many artists, or
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0: Last weekend, we had the boys from Oklahoma, so we got some more names on that list. And then Cole Swindell here in a couple of weeks is going to be performing at Memorial Stadium after a Husker football game. Mighty Dow, we are Froggy 98, your radio station for Husker Nation, so we will be hooking you up with those tickets.

KFGE Milford Lincoln. 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Froggy, 98.

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Prague 98. How about that for a crew? Morgan Wallen, he is today's best country. Ella Langley, she is today's best country. Let's duet, huh? What do you say? This is Dan and Shay. It's Say So. You have it here on Froggy 98.

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1: We are doing it.
0: Back to school, back to work, whatever. Whatever we're pretending to do. Don't mind me, teacher. I'm just listening to Today's Best Country. It helps me be smarter. This is Riley Green. He is Today's Best Country. Come on.

We are Froggy 98. We're also paying tribute to Dolly Parton, one of the best to ever do it. One thing I can't help but notice, all these memorials, all these tributes to Dolly Parton, she wrote a lot of thank you cards, which is a small thing to do, but when's the last time you wrote a thank you card, huh? Makes you think about life.

party, Nebraska State Fair. We are Froggy 98. 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Gary and Johanna going to be hooking you up with those Hardy tickets tomorrow.

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0: 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When a person doesn't call back, Gary and Joanna will say another name and wait for another 98 seconds. The process will repeat until Gary and Joanna get a call back for the Kansas City roll call. 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

0: Hi, this is Drew with Farmers Cooperative in Dorchester with the closing grain markets for August 26th. September corn was up 13.5 to 514. December corn was up 13 to 536.5. November beans were up 28.25 to 1266. January beans were up 28.5 to 1280.75. September Kansas City wheat was up 37.5 to 792. December Kansas City wheat was up 38 to 808.75. 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

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Brooke Summer, she's in next. She's got more of Today's Best Country, more of a tribute to Dolly Parton as well. And more of Today's Best Country. And Today's Best Country, Ella Langley. It's Froggy 98.

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4: On a lost and lonely highway, paying for my sins. If heaven saw me out last Friday, hell, I ain't getting in.

Shaboozy and Jelly Roll with Amen on Froggy 98. Just yesterday, I was like, oh, Jelly's been kind of quiet. Well, he's actually guest hosting on Jimmy Kimmel last night. And, you know, there's the new Glenn Powell movie that's called The Comeback King, all about a country, like a failing, what would you say, kind of falling country star who's on the comeback. Well, Jelly let it slip while he was guest hosting that he, Miranda Lambert, and Brad Paisley are all set to star in The Comeback King with Glenn Powell.

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6: Mostly sunny to partly cloudy and warm this afternoon with a high temperature in the upper 80s. Tonight, mostly clear, low in the upper 50s. Thursday, mostly sunny and pleasant, high in the mid-80s. Friday, mostly sunny and seasonable with a high temperature again in the mid-80s. From the 1011 Severe Weather Center, I'm meteorologist Brandon Rector.
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0: Froggy remembers.

Old Dominion, it's called One Man Band on Froggy 98. Of course, we're learning more about Dolly Parton and her passing. It seems that she had a secret battle with cancer. She was taken into the hospital this past Friday.

Dustin Lynch and Mackenzie Porter, it's Thinking About You on Froggy 98. You still got time to get in on that KC roll call, but time is running out, like just a little bit more time. 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
1: I was all but 22, I think, at the time. I'd been out on the road, lonely at night, and it'd been a while.

0: He's trying out his comedy and hosting chops. It's Jelly Roll with Heart of Stone on Froggy 98. He's actually sitting in for Jimmy Kimmel this week.
1: And while he was there, he released a secret. He's going to be in a movie, The Comeback Kid.

Tucker Wetmore and Brunette, Froggy 98. Brunette is up for a 2026 MTV VMA Award for Best Country, up against like Sella Lefty, Shaboozy. You got Lainey Wilson, Luke Combs, and of course, Ellen Lane.

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0: This is the Bryant Air Conditioning, Heating, Electrical, and Plumbing Froggy Forecast.
1: Mostly sunny to partly cloudy and warm this afternoon with a high temperature in the upper 80s. Tonight, mostly clear, low in the upper 50s. Thursday, mostly sunny and pleasant, high in the mid-80s. Friday, mostly sunny and seasonable with a high temperature again in the mid-80s. From the 1011 Severe Weather Center, I'm meteorologist Brandon Rector.
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0: 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It's Brooke Summers. Afternoon.

0: did it. Alan Langley Chews in Texas on Froggy 98. I don't know why I had like a glitch in the matrix there. She is now tied with Lil Nas X and Shaboozy for most weeks on the Billboard Hot 100. She's on another week. She's going to beat them. And she might actually catch up to Mariah Carey.
1: A heart on a run keeps a hand on the gun. Can't trust anyone.

Big Ten Sports Bar and Grill, getting ready, getting live, getting, I was going to say lit, but I don't want to say that because the boss is listening. We're going to get hyped for the first game of the season up against Ohio. So we're going to be out there from 8:30 till 10:30. You stop on by. We're going to hook you up with some prizes. We're going to have a lot of fun. And like

Sam and Avery, it's Indigo on Froggy 98. Here's a little interesting fact I bet you didn't know. Dolly Parton has a secret song that will not be released until her 100th birthday. Now think about that. It's 2026, she's 80, so it's not going to be released until 2046. It's called My Place in History, and it was written to be her very last song. It's currently locked up in a wooden dream box time capsule at Dollywood's Dreammore Resort.

Froggy 98, Corey Ken, and Co Wetzel. It's called Rocky Mountain Low. So Kid Rock says that his next music era is going to be a little bit different from the past. He said he's going to be doing a Christian album next. He had a recent conversation with Fox and Friends, and he said that he's been on a spiritual journey, and he began writing more songs after he wrote a verse for Cody Johnson's Till You Can't. He said that he decided to write songs that he kind of wanted to celebrate his faith and be all out and, you know, full face forward with it.

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2: Good afternoon. No major problems at this time. Most traffic moving well throughout the capital city. We do have several construction projects, a few that do tend to run slow. South 70th at Nebraska Parkway. Lane restrictions in all directions for turn lane work. South 56th at Old Cheney Road. Traffic signal work with lane restrictions. And eastbound O Street at 40th. Lane restriction for a water main project. Do watch your speed in our school zones, neighborhoods, and near any school buses. If you see a trouble spot, call the traffic hotline 402-479-1414. That's a quick check of your time saver traffic.

Turn this truck around. It is Jordan Davis on Froggy 98. You know what? Trucks have tailgates. I know. Terrible. That was like a Corey kind of segue right there. But speaking of tailgates, we're going to be at Big Ten Sports Bar and Grill next Saturday. The very first Huskers game. Huskers taking on Ohio. You come join us, Big Ten Sports Bar and Grill, 8:30 to 10:30, as we get hyped up for the first game of the season.

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1: It's your country daily dirt. The day we hoped would never come, the queen of country has passed. Dolly Parton passed away at the age of 80. Dolly's rise from Pittman Center, Tennessee to international stardom and one of the most influential voices in country is truly awe-inspiring. With hits like Jolene, 9 to 5, and I Will Always Love You, she not only cemented her status as a gifted voice, but a songwriter like no other. Dolly's global brand gave us Dollywood, and her philanthropic efforts brought forth the Imagination Library. Dolly's most recent projects include a musical about her life, Dolly, a True Musical, which is still set to open this winter. Her Songteller Hotel, set to open in Nashville next month. Inside the hotel will be the Life of Many Colors Museum, an exhibit Dolly says is the most expansive of any involving her life. With a six-decade career, over a million albums sold, and 11 Grammys, truly, there is no one like Dolly Parton. Rest in peace, Queen. It's your Country Daily Dirt. I'm Brooke Summers.
0: 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Froggy's working to make your commute short. 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
2: As we get into the heart of our drive time, no new accidents or major delays. Most traffic moving well. We do have several construction projects. Keep in mind, South 27th Nebraska Parkway all the way to South Street, limited access for paving work. Old Cheney Road at 27th to the Knolls westbound, that is closed for a water main repair. And the eastbound from the Knolls to 25th, lane closure. If you see a trouble spot, call the traffic hotline, 402-479-1414. That's the latest from Time Saver Traffic.
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You know what started circulating again is that video of Morgan Wallen in concert, and the security guard is like, got the phone and taken video of Morgan, and then he grabs the phone and like chucks it across the stage. Well, what we didn't know, it wasn't even the security guard's phone. Someone in the crowd had asked her to take the video. She passed her phone to the security guard, and the security guard's like, yeah, sure, I'll take a video for you. So not that he should have been chucking the phone anyway, but you just chucked your fan.

0: The world is mourning the loss of the legendary singer, songwriter, and entertainer, Dolly Parton.
1: When you are confident in yourself, people seem to be drawn to that. 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I'm drawn to people that seem to have self-confidence.
0: Froggy remembers.

Jason Aldean, how far does a goodbye go? I'm Froggy 98. So this is pretty interesting. You think everybody and their mom knows who Ella Langley is, right? I think even my mom knows who Ella Langley is, especially because when I was home, Matthew McConaughey did Choose in Texas on Jimmy Fallon. Well, there is somebody who has no idea who Ella Langley is, and that's Doja Cat. She was recently on a podcast, and the host asked Doja if she was an Ella fella, which was kind of an odd question because she's not a fella, but, you know, we get the gist of it, to which she responded, "I don't even know who that is."

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0: 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Froggy, how's your traffic report? No road rage is allowed. 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
3: On the downhill side of our drive time traffic, no accidents or major delays. Most traffic moving well. A few volume slowdowns, and we do have several construction projects. We want to keep in mind the project started today, Havelock Avenue, 71st to 72nd. That is closed for a service line replacement. The detour would be 70th to Cornhusker or Adams to 84th Street. And Old Cheney Road, 27th to the Knolls, westbound is closed for a water main repair. Also, eastbound Old Cheney from the Knolls to 25th, lane restrictions for that water main repair. If you see a problem, call the traffic hotline 402-479-1414. That's another check of your time saver traffic.

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Froggy 98 with Max McNown, Better Me For You. Kane Brown looking to go back to school. That's right. He's going to be attending the University of Wisconsin-Madison. All right. It's all part of an Amazon First Day Ready event. It's called it's an Amazon Back to School campaign. It's Off to College with Kane Brown, and it's going to be streamed exclusively on Amazon on September 5th, available via the app.

Eric Church with Springsteen on Froggy 98. So if you're a big Marvel fan and you're a collector of the popcorn buckets, well, you're going to be real happy because they're releasing not one, but two for the re-release of Endgame. They have the Iron Man, like the face, the mask, which opens up at the top and the popcorn goes in there. And then one of the eyes has like a little kind of projector and it says, I love you 3000, which is what Tony Stark said to his daughter. Then the other one is the Tony Stark hands, the glove with all of the Infinity Stones. That one's not my favorite because it doesn't look like it opens up to a lot of popcorn, and I need all the popcorn.

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5: Wrapping up our traffic reports, we do have a new slow spot, 48th and Vine. An injury accident, do watch for slowdowns, 48th and Vine Street. Otherwise, most traffic moving well, a few volume slowdowns, and we do have several construction projects. A few that do tend to run slow, South 70th at Nebraska Parkway. Lane restrictions for turn lane construction. South 56 at Old Cheney Road. Traffic signal work with lane restrictions. And eastbound O Street at 40th. Lane restriction for water main work. Do keep in mind it is motorcycle and bicycle season. Look once and look again. Keeping you moving with Time Saver Traffic, I'm Chris Lofgren.
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Froggy98 and Chris Young. I'm coming over. So the other day I was telling you about this show I've been watching on Hulu called Furious with Fiona from Shameless, Emmy Rossum. And she plays an FBI agent on the hunt for a serial killer who happens to be a female. Last night, the second to last episode, or actually Monday, the second to last episode dropped. And boy, I am...

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1: Mainly clear skies for your Wednesday evening with temperatures eventually cooling down to the lower 70s by 10 o'clock. Tonight, mostly clear, 59 the overnight low. Some patchy fog possible early Thursday morning. Lots of sunshine expected on Thursday with warm temperatures continuing. High right around 85 degrees, 86 for the high on Friday. From the 1011 Severe Weather Center, I'm Chief Meteorologist Brett Anderson.
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0: Brooke Summers.

Thomas Rhett after all the bars are closed on Froggy 98. Do you have your tickets to see Thomas when he hits CHI? Why not? We've got some for you. We want to give them to you.

John Henry's Plumbing, Heating, Air, and Electrical Studio. Froggy has the quietest AC unit, but you wouldn't know it because the speakers are so loud from today's best country. As they should be. KFGE Milford Lincoln. Froggy 98.

Bottle Rockets with Scotty McCreary and Hootie and the Blowfish on Froggy 98. So, of course, we are still reeling over the passing of Dolly Parton. Lots of people coming in. I think everybody, like everybody, should say something about Dolly. There should be so many tributes. The Empire State Building did a 9 to 5 sparkly tribute last night at 9:25. Get it, because it's 9 to 5. I know the Bills are planning a tribute this weekend. Lots of organizations.

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2: Mainly clear skies for your Wednesday evening, with temperatures eventually cooling down to the lower 70s by 10 o'clock. Tonight, mostly clear, 59 the overnight low. Some patchy fog possible early Thursday morning. Lots of sunshine expected on Thursday with warm temperatures continuing. High right around 85 degrees, 86 for the high on Friday. From the 10-11 Severe Weather Center, I'm Chief Meteorologist Brett Anderson.

Get more something about a truck on Froggy 98. You know what? A truck has a tailgate. Okay, that's the second time I've done that today. I gotta stop. But speaking of tailgates, we're gonna be tailgating our booties off next Saturday, the very first home game the Huskers taking on Ohio. We're gonna be at Big Ten.

Luke Holmes with Days Like These on Froggy 98. We're just a couple days away from the Nebraska State Fair. We've got admission for you and wristbands. That means you're going to get in, you're going to get on the rides, and it's on us, you and a guest. 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

Co-Wetzel, Jesse Murph with High Road on Froggy 98. I still find it hard to believe that someone doesn't know who Ella Langley is. Doja Cat recently on a podcast, and she was asked, are you an Ella Fella? And she's like, I don't even know what that is. I don't even know who.

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